Your home for today's independent Christian country artists, along with your familiar favorites, right here on the Triple C with KT. His name is Richard Lynch, and that is called High Above the Midnight Sky. And we all have a story of where we found Jesus. This one just happens to be Nashville. It's Gary R. Smith on the Christian Country Corral.

this is Roy West. So fortunate to have some of my songs now being played on Christian Country Chorale, and Ken Thompson for all that he does for not just me, but for all the other musicians that are out there. And we just love and appreciate Ken so much for his talent, his passion, and what he does to

Singing about those cotton blossoms is Lee Faisu for you right here on the Christian Country Chorale with today's independent Christian country artists, along with your familiar favorites. She received Crossover Artist of the Year at the 70th annual ICGMAs in West Plains, Missouri recently. It is Victoria Steelman on the Triple C with KT. I'm just a

0: That is right. She's just a small town girl. Victoria Steelman for you right here on the Christian Country Chorale at Keeping It Country Live. I'm visiting with Dave Edwards of Clarksville Creative Sound about Indie Express. 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
1: First time I met Dina was in November of 2024 at National Hall. And we talked. She asked me what I wanted to do, where I wanted to go with music. And I just flat told her I wasn't sure. But I love music and I love to sing. So I'm going to tell you this. If you want to deal with Dina Wood, you better be ready to pray, because a praying woman. She wants the best for everybody, but she wants it according to his plan.
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They hail from the great state of Louisiana. Dynamic duo Eddie and Lisa Kay here on the Christian Country Corral. That is called I Believe. And I do believe that we all do need to strive to be a little bit more like Jesus every day. This is Dave Edwards on the Triple C with KT.

A Triple C debut for you right here on the Christian Country Corral from Kevin Kapler, Wayward Sons and Daughters. And I would love for you to come by and visit the website, traditionallyyoursradio.com. There you can find out about all things to do with the Christian Country Corral, Traditionally Yours, and Kent Thompson Music. This is Dale Rochel.

0: Ty Hodges and You're Worth It All right here on the Christian Country Corral at Keeping It Country Live. My name is Kent Thompson. Glad to have you in with me here at the Corral Studios. It's my buddy David Paul Nallen for you now and the story of the songs my daddy sang and the ones my mother loved on the Triple C with KT.
1: I

story about the most precious gift that was ever given to us when Jesus died on Calvary. Gina White for you right here on the Christian Country Corral, playing today's independent Christian country artists, along with your familiar favorites. Into hour number two, you and I together, this is One Accord.

0: Terry LeMaster of Clarksville Creative Sound with his brand new one for you called Down on My Knees, available for download by going to eyetoeyerecords.com. Great to have you along with me here at the Corral Studios. My name is Kent Thompson. I had her on as a guest a couple of weeks ago on the program, also from Clarksville Creative Sound. This is Kimber Ray.
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chains, I have been carried here to where the river flows. 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I know there is no turning back once my feet have left the ledge. And in the rush, I hear a voice

From the album Just an Ordinary Man, that is Charles M. Barnes singing about Weaver's Creek right here on the Christian Country Corral, bringing you today's independent Christian country artists, along with your familiar favorites. This is John and Joanne Lowell.

0: Jesus is home to me. 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Here I belong.
1: Here I belong.
0: Right where I needed to be.
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2: There's an old boy that had a passion for the swamplands and had an alter ego name called Okie Fenokie Joe. You know him, of course, as Dick Flood, and that is called Jesus is Home for you right here on the Christian Country Chorale. And how is your heart? Is it right with God? This is Judy Doremus on the Christian Country Chorale.

from the album called Come to the Cross, Zach Clifton urging you to turn on the light right here on the Christian Country Corral with today's independent Christian country artists, along with your familiar favorites. That's going to do it for me, Kent Thompson. I want to thank you so much again for being along, and we'll look forward to this meeting again next week, same time, same place. We're going to close this week with Mike Wellman of Paragould, Arkansas, and Sunday Morn. Keep it right here on Keeping It Country Live.

TomTom lived for all he could give, and he stood by his father's side. 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

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The old cowboy philosopher himself, Will Rogers. He said to me, he said, Tex, the big boss of the riders up here has asked me to kind of show you around. And right over yonder's a couple of your old compadres. My, was I glad to see them. Carson Robinson

He introduced me to Wiley Post, and he showed me the Hall of Fame with all the gold guitars and fiddles hanging on the wall. Then he said, Tex, step over this way. There are two more of your friends I know you'll want to see. They're waiting for you. And there they were, standing side by side, smiling at me. Hank Williams and Johnny Horton.

Then I ask him who else he expected within the next, say, 100 years. He handed me a large book covered with stardust. Will called it the Big Tally Book. In it were many names, and each name was branded in pure gold. I began to read some of them as I turned the pages. Red Foley, Ernest Tubb, Gene Autry, Roy Acuff, Eddie Arnold, Tennessee Ernie, Eddie Dean, Andy Griffith, Roy Rogers, Tex Ritter. Tex Ritter. Oh, well, that's when I woke up. And I'm sorry I did, because

Good morning, everyone. This is DJ Harald from Germany. Just speaking to you from Bremen, Germany. I want to send out a warm welcome to everybody listening from the States, from the Netherlands, and Germany as well. There are listening Partisan Radio, Radio Südbayern, Music Powerbeat, Flashfire Radio, and last but not least, my own station, Hall of Music. I want to send out a warm welcome to everyone. We are starting with a dancing party yet.

I will follow up a few more love tunes, but they're especially country tunes. This coming up, Alan Jackson, Living on Love, and Martina McBride, I Never Promised You a Rose Garden.

The next song is especially for a girl called Brady, or Marsha, what else you call her. And the next song is especially for her. She's working at MACD at Euronet, and I think there's a festival in Euron. So many people coming out to have a cheeseburger in paradise.

I'm coming up with two very fine 70 tunes. There's coming up the George Baker Selection, Una Paloma Blanca, and the Sir Douglas Quintet with Mendocino.

Yes, that was a great tune. It was recorded from Michael Holm in Germany. Now I will follow up with an artist I like that much. She's singing the best, you know her. I think she's maybe Turner. After that, I follow up with Jimmy Barnes' Cry to Me.

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It's Rod Stewart singing this tune from Bonnie Tyler. It's called It's a Heartache. After that, I follow up with Bonnie Tyler, Save Your Love.

Now I will follow up with a great love tune. There are three artists together. There's Bryan Adams, Rod Stewart, and Sting. And the song All for Love. You can see a video about the making on YouTube, and you can see they all together had a lot of fun doing it. After that, I follow up with Christy Burke, A Woman's Heart.

I will follow up with two artists I never heard about, but I saw an advertisement for a real good song on YouTube. It was Alison Russell and Brandi Carlile together. Now I put it them in separated. First of all, there's Birds of Chicago. The singer of this group is Alison Russell. After that, I follow up with Brandi Carlile, You and Me on the Rock.

Now I'm playing an artist from the Netherlands. Her name is Caro Emerald. I like her style. And this is her most famous song, A Night Like This, followed by an artist who's very famous because of Buonasera, Signorina, and the next following song.

Now I'm playing two songs. These songs are following me the whole week because I played a lot of shows for German radio, and I played these songs very often, but I like them.

Now I will follow up with two more tunes from Dolly Parton, special versions, because there's coming up an artist who has reached the high part of the country business. Her name is Sarah Ferrell. She's singing Coat of Many Colors. After that, there's coming up a person out of the life of Dolly Parton. It's Miley Cyrus with Jolene. After that, I follow up with two more songs from German indie artists. There's coming up Wild as Her and Siri.

My show is nearly over. I hope you enjoyed it. If yes, you can tune in next week, same time, same place. I'll be back for sure. Now I'm wishing you all a beautiful Sunday. Have fun and enjoy the rest of the weekend.

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I'm reminded of what I feel for you will remain strong and true long after the pleasures of the flesh.

Back to school we go. Welcome, boomers, to the music of your youth. This week, an hour's worth of music celebrating the return to school after the end of summer. Vintage rock and roll all about school. If you weren't sick of school when you attended, you will be when this show is over. I'm Mickey Bo, your backbeat buddy, and that's my guarantee.

Little known Lou Josie from Cleveland got the Rock and Roll Review Back to School edition off to a hot start with a reminder we didn't need, frankly. Vacation's over. That was from 1958. Louisiana rockabilly Dale Hawkins had the Back to School Blues the next year.

0: That was Timmy Rogers, not a name remembered by most oldies fans. He was a groundbreaking African-American comedian who began way back in vaudeville. And by the time his Back to School Again record came out in 1957, well, he was old enough to be the principal. If you don't remember Timmy Rogers, you might recall his signature line whenever he did his stand-up comedy routine on TV.
1: Oh, yeah! Money, money, money. Everybody wants money. And you know, the more money they make, the more taxes they got to pay. I was home last night trying to figure out my taxes for this year. And after figuring it out, I got two words to say to you. I'm broke. Oh, yeah! You see this suit? 3 years old. You see the pockets? Brand new. Oh, yeah!
0: Yeah, that Timmy Rogers, whom we heard sing the end of Summer Lament, Back to School Again, the theme of my rock and roll review today. Well, for every school hater, there's a nerd who loves it, like Gary U.S. Bonds. He seems happy about the new school year. Sounds like he's doing real well in arithmetic here.
2: One, a two.

Gary U.S. Bonds. Say, in case you tuned in late, you're fortunate. You might want to tune out early. This is Mickey Bo's Rock and Roll Review Back to School Special.

2 hours detention for that one, Stan Freeberg. Let's continue now with our star pupil, Chuck Berry, and his 1956 rocker, School Day.

Bobby Rydell attending a school found only on records. A swinging school. Maybe it was a school for acrobats. I don't know. At any rate, Tommy Fassenda paid tribute to high schools in cities across the U.S. of A. in this 1959 record called...

Thank you, Tommy Fassenda. And as long as I'm focusing on education on my rock and roll review, I just want to ask you to please, folks, tell your kids and grandkids to take school seriously so they don't end up like me, who don't know much about history and don't know what a slide ruler's for.

0: A trio of tunes about school on Mickey Bo's Rock and Roll Review Back to School Special. Beginning with Sam Cooke's Wonderful World from 1960. Quaintly mentioning a slide ruler. Remember that? I think that was a cover of an old Chinese song mentioning an abacus. Anyway, Sam was followed by Gail Harris and her 1963 obscurity, They Never Taught Us That in School, a song about extracurricular activities. And the set ended with Mickey and Sylvia's 1957 effort, Love Will Make You Fail in School. Except I didn't need a girlfriend to help me flunk out. Okay, take it away, Jerry Lee Lewis, with High School Confidential.
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0: 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Original rock and rhythm of the 50s and 60s, and even rock's roots going back to the late 40s. Right here on the Hall of Music from Bremen, Germany.
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2: 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That's who I am. 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
1: You probably recognized Chubby Checker there. Chubby, of course, was really Ernest Evans, and his stage name, chosen by Dick Clark's wife, was a play on that of Fats Domino. That was Chubby's first song ever to make the music charts, The Class, from 1959, with Chubby impersonating all of the hitmakers of the day, including Cozy Cole. Now, who remembers Cozy Cole? Here's another first-charted song, this one by Simon and Garfunkel, performing in their high school days as Tom and Jerry, when they sounded a lot like the Everly Brothers. Their 1957 tune, Hey Schoolgirl, begins a Mickey Bo set of tunes dedicated to schoolgirls everywhere.

There go the Marquees, a Washington, D.C. group that included a teenaged Marvin Gaye, doing their first record in 1957, Hey Little Schoolgirl. Marvin wasn't the lead voice on that one, however. That was Rhys Palmer up front. R&B pioneer Bo Diddley produced them and backed them up on that one, Hey Little Schoolgirl. More schoolgirl music now from Muddy Waters in 1963, covering an old Sonny Boy Williamson blues tune, Good Morning, Little Schoolgirl.

D. Clark's 1959 classic about a schoolgirl in that sweater. Hey, little girl. And what would a Mickey Bowes Rock and Roll Review back-to-school show be without the comic doo-wop group The Coasters and their 1958 smash about a high school cut-up?

0: Why's everybody always picking on me?
1: It seems everybody was singing about high school in the early rock and roll days. And why not? High school kids were the biggest market for records. Here's Ozzy and Harriet's Boy Ricky with his 1957 offering along these lines, Waiting in School.

Yes, if there's one lesson you should leave my rock and roll review with today, it's that one taught by the Beach Boys in 1963. Be true to your school. Well, you can be glad my back-to-school show is almost over. I like to think of the program as a school of rock and roll, the kind Gene Summers sang about in '58.

Well, that's it. I quit. Let's split. Another rock and roll review heads for detention. Thank you for listening to my back to school songs. I'm walking out of here with Mr. Lee. No, this is not the school teacher, Mr. Lee, whom the Bobette sang about in 56. He's New Orleans sax hawker Lee Allen blowing his 58 rocker, walking with Mr. Lee.

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1: Tim Davis on Caroline Coastal.

This is the Motown Sound with me, Tim Davis, playing the best music from the Motown era along with its lasting legacy. I'm here for the next 2 hours. We started with the Backstabbers by the OJs. We carry on now with a recent remix of Jimmy Mac by Martha Reeves and the Vandellas.

Master Blaster, Jammin'. That's Stevie Wonder from 1980, and that song, which has that lovely reggae feel to it, is a tribute to Bob Marley. Stevie Wonder had been performing live with Bob Marley on his US tour earlier that year, and unfortunately it was only a few months later that Bob Marley died. Now, Best of My Love by The Emotions.

That's Betty Wright with Clean Up Woman. That's 1971. Now the Isley Brothers. This Old Heart of Mine is weak for you, and that's 1966.

It's the Spinners from 1972. Could It Be I'm Falling in Love? And that was recorded at Sigma Sound Studios in Philadelphia on the Atlantic label. Now, Smokey Robinson, The Miracles, and this is Tears of a Clown.

The great Stevie Wonder with Supersession from 1972. Now I'm Ready for Love, Martha Reeves and the Vandellas. This is from 1966, and it's from their album Watch Out.

Don't You Worry About a Thing. That's Stevie Wonder from 1973, and that's the third single from his 16th album, Innovations. Now, I don't remember all of these facts. I have to look these up. Now, Harvest for the World by the Isley Brothers, and another one I had to look up. This is the title track from their 14th studio album from 1976.

1974, that's the Isley Brothers, and a bonus here, you get Summer Breeze Parts 1 and 2 on that particular single. Now, here's the 3 Degrees with Giving Up, Giving In.

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That's Take Good Care of Yourself. That's from 1975 by the 3 Degrees. 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This is The Way That I Do.